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3: 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This week we travel in Ibiza and bringing back the vibes of La Blanca. My performance at Ibiza is one of the most successful hits of the season. Makes the dance QL. House music in the main room right after the machine set. 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

0: Horizonte de Algarve. 5 horas. 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

see your ass ready for this block party. Now, what does a block party consist of? 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And then it needs a DJ, you know, because we having a real block party up in here, man. 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Yeah. 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

sou o Gonçalo Henriques e estou contigo todas as terças à meia-noite na Rádio Horizonte. 60 minutes. Only have music. Just for you. 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

You pop some ecstasy first, it gets progressively worse. 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
1: Everything is the same.
0: Oh, I love you.
1: Me too.
0: I love you.

Carrie Chandler, Terrence Parker, Frankie Knuckles, Kenny Dope, India, Jocelyn Brown. Going back